0: One before eight.
1: Is this regular patrol team? What's the location?
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0: 487.
1: It's going to be 270 County Route 8 Brushton. Repeating, 270 County Route 8 Brushton. This is with a combative male. I believe his name is Junior Woods.
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Ground 1B43, 1B46, subsequent call on that roadside domestic. A white pickup has responded to the scene, is towing the disabled vehicle with both subjects inside, south on 30 toward Malone.

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0: 711 to dispatch, copy traffic. I'll be out on East Main Street, close across will be Edward. Be out with New York registration. George, Sam, Victor, 6189. Repeating, George, Sam, Victor, 6189.
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1: We out on State Route 30, closest cross, Union Trails Drive. We're going to be out with New York. S. Sam, L. Lincoln, A. Adam, Y. Young, B. David, A. Adam, Y. Young. Beating S. L. A. Y. D. A. Y.
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711 to dispatch copy traffic. I'll be out on East Main Street, closest cross would be Clay. Be out with New York registration, Frank Paul David 2600, repeating Frank Paul David 2600.

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2: 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Be out on West Main Street, closest cross is going to be Rockland Street. 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
0: 711, I will be out on Duane Street. Closest cross will be South Street. Be out with New York registration, Lincoln Frank King 8026. 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
0: 711, I'll be clear from traffic. Control, one female in custody, transporting to the station for processing. 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
1: One female in custody, 2328.
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1: 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I'll be clear from SQ Malone. En route back to Malone PD with one female. Starting mileage, same as ending.

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0: 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Gonna be out with a Wisconsin B Boy V Victor K King 6195. 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
0: Student call 121 Folly Drive, Allen Center. One make a noise complaint about a loud exhaust on a vehicle that comes in and out of Folly Drive. Vehicle just left. It's going to be operated by Jessica Fritcher with license plate Mary David Frank 5995. Allen did not require a callback.
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Could you contact next available tow to my location of the traffic stop on Duane Street? Crosses will be Ketchum and South Street for a

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Franklin County Dispatch for Mullen Fire reported tree down, blocking roadway. Unknown if wires are involved. Shears Road between Lover's Lane, Shadow Lane. Repeating for Mullen Fire, tree down, blocking roadway. Unknown if wires are involved. Shears Road between Lover's Lane, Shadow Lane, 0756.

Franklin County Dispatch, Ramon, fire second alarm, tree down in the roadway, Shears Road between Lover's Lane, Shadow Lane. Repeating for Malone Fire, second alarm, tree down in the roadway. Shears Road between Lover's Lane, Shadow Lane.

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1: On tree is halfway on the roadway. All power lines are in the area.
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1: 308 en route 0806 Shears Road. Just to advise you, Westville Portable 23 is on scene reporting tree halfway in the roadway, no wires.
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0: 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We've got the call box.
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stand by. Ogunsburg, Aquasasne, fire alarm activation, 378 State Route 37. 804. Is that a male has entered Franklin County Dispatch for Ogunsburg, Aquasasne, air reported fire alarm activation, 378 State Route 37. Called in by the alarm company is Building 22, Room 64, Bed 2, smoke detector activation. Dispatch repeating for Ogunsburg, Aquasasne, reported fire alarm activation, 378 State Route 37. Called in by the alarm company is Building 22, Room 64, Bed 2, smoke detector, Zone 8. Your alarm, 0935. Cross street there, Aquilina Road and Library Road.

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dispatch for Ogunsburg, Oklahoma, second alarm, reported fire alarm activation, 378 State Route 37, building number 22, room 6452, called in by Chimera Integrations. Dispatch repeating for Ogunsburg, Oklahoma, reported fire alarm activation, 378 State Route 37, building 22, room 64, bed 2, called in by Chimera Integrations. Zone 8 smoke detector alarm.

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Fire alarm activation 378, State Route 37. Franklin County Dispatch for Hogansburg, Arkansas. Is reported fire alarm activation 378, State Route 37, building number 22, in 64 bed 2. 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Dispatch repeating for Hogansburg, Aquafasne. We report of a fire alarm activation, 378, State Route 37, building number 22, room 64, bed 2. Called in by the alarm company as smoke detector zone 8. Your alarm 1041, cross street, the Aquilina Road and Library Road.

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0: 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New York registration, George, Tom, David, 7760. I repeat, George, Thomas, David, 7760.
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0: 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I repeat, David, Adam, Sam, Charles, 732.
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1B46 and 1B48, copy domestic, not in progress, party separated. Six, patrol to 6 John Street, Chattagay. He's speaking with Elizabeth Stevens in regards to a verbal domestic that occurred with Charles Crippen earlier at their residence. She is at her grandmother's residence. No alcohol or weapon involvement. It was verbal with some shoving. Planning is at 6 John Street. Crippen is on at the residence on West Main Street.

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0: Out East Main Street, close to crossing, it's going to be Mill Street. New York registration, Bob, Perry, Charles, 1801. I repeat, Bob, Perry, Charles, 1801.

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Repeating 4, Hogansburg, Aquasosne, second alarm, fire alarm activation, 378, stay with 37, 148.

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Speak with William Duquette regarding event verification on his boat. 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
0: I'll be on Fort Covington Street with new registration, Lincoln George Adam 7471. I repeat, Lincoln George Adam 7471.
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0: Can you put hold to the Davis Elementary Playground, 183 Webster Street? Speak with a Dominic Martin in regards to a complaint regarding his roommate and request for sexual favors.

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0: 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Next complaint.
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0: 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I repeat, Lincoln, Henry, Nora, 8964.
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0: 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You have a report of a fire alarm activation, 77 Catherine Street. 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Dispatch repeating for Malone. You have a report of a fire alarm activation, 77 Catherine Street. 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Your alarm time, 1517 Cross Street, down Milwaukee Street and Pearl Street.
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0: CD here for you, reporting burn to there is smoke in the building, 1521. Reporting burnt food. There is smoke in the building. You're at your second alarm point. Your orders.
1: You call on the air yet?
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0: Confirmation of burnt food. No apparatus needed. Moon base is standing down, 1523.
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1: Go ahead, 715.
0: Yeah, on Fort Covington Street with new registration, Lincoln Sam Union 6396. I repeat, Lincoln Sam Union 6396.
1: 1608.

0: Go ahead.
1: Just received a call from a Bertha Pitbury who is headed to the duck pond. States that the children found a needle on the side of the road near the intersection of College Ave and Pearl Street, right by the bridge. They'll be headed to the duck pond if you need further, if you can't locate it.
0: Are you see if you can show us en route?
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0: 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Needle found and picked up.
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0: 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We will advise if that changes.
1: 1757.
2: Dispatch, be advised, I'll be in a tour. A03 will be beginning shift. A04 will be staying here until 718 is on tour.
0: 43, be calm, copy.

0: Sorry, mileage 1460 repeating 1460 outward now suspect from SD Malone to Malone Town Court. Agreed.
1: That's okay.

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1: Have the next.

0: 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I'll be clear from SRT, end of tour.
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Control 260 Colebrook Road, Duane. 260 Colebrook Road. Call is reporting possible 1192, the black Dodge Ram 1500. States the observed the male drinking has been driving up and down the road.

0: 9203. Is 718 in service yet?
1: Not yet, she will be shortly.
0: Received. I just received a call from a gentleman who's at the ATM at Community Bank. He stated it looks like the ATM machine was pried open. There's some material and

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0: 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She says the machine is not open and does not require a police response.
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1: 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We will take 804 off shift, 1956.